0: my God. I did not know that those were called Newton's Cradle.
1: Okay.
0: So they were like ball toys, desk ball toys. But I get it because it's supposed to demonstrate Newton's laws of...
1: Yeah.
0: Yeah, that makes sense.
1: Yeah. Well, we've made it through the entire week without a winner. So Monday morning, we'll start anew. $1,900 will be in the jackpot come Monday. And you should listen to that sound all weekend long, at least every 15 minutes. 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This is the afternoon train wreck here on KQ.
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3: If you're driving 60 miles per hour and you sneeze, your eyes are closed for 50 feet.
2: Okay. All right.
3: It's kind of scary.
2: What are you supposed to do?
3: Jesus, take the wheel?
2: Well, maybe. Maybe that's what it takes.
1: Tidbit number two.
2: Number two. The world's oldest known wooden structure that's still standing is a 476,000-year-old platform in Zambia near Colombo Falls. It was published in Nature in 2023. The find includes two interlocking notched logs forming a platform or part of a dwelling that predates the evolution of Homo sapiens. Structure was found in the Colombo River Basin near Zambia's border with Tanzania, an area with high water levels that preserved the wood. It's believed to be a walkway, a platform, or a foundation of some sort, and that they used it to stay dry or store items to keep them dry. And it's under a river now, so that didn't work out very well. But, you know, it was predating Homo sapiens, So you can't, you know, you got to blame the Neanderthals, I guess.
3: Sure, let's do it.
1: Tidbit number three.
3: There are this many different ingredients in a McDonald's chicken McNugget.
2: Oh, my gosh. I'll bet you it's a lot. How about 15?
3: 40.
2: No way. 40 ingredients in a McNugget?
3: In one McNuggie, yep. very clean eating there.
2: It's a little less appetizing, I guess.
1: Tidbit number four.
3: It's one of those things you can't think about. You just enjoy it.
2: Well, you brought it up, so now somebody's out there right dipping that they're halfway through dipping the barbecue.
3: I want
2: they're
3: that.
2: Going, oh. Your memory does not get worse as you age because brain cells die. Memory changes are more about processing speed and interference, not about massive cell death. So if you think it's because, well, you're getting older, they're dying away. It's not what it is. It's your processing is slowing. That's what happens.
3: Okay.
1: Tidbit number five.
3: America has more guns than people. There are an estimated 1.2 civilian firearms per person. No other country comes close to that level of firepower.
2: Well, I mean, we knew that.
3: Yep.
2: It's America.
3: America.
1: Tidbit number six.
2: Muscle. The word muscle.
3: Muscle.
2: Comes from Latin musculus, which means
4: little mouse.
3: Wait, what? No way.
2: Muscle comes from musculus, and it means
4: little mouse.
3: How did they manage that?
2: Because your flexed biceps resemble mice.
3: They do?
2: I don't know. It never did to me, but I don't know, for some people more than others, I guess.
3: All right, sure.
1: Tidbit number seven.
3: We should be more wary of Bambi than of Jaws. Because deer are much more deadly to Americans each year than sharks, alligators, bears, venomous snakes combined.
2: Why, just because of hitting them, you mean?
3: Yeah.
2: Or
3: yeah, just
2: deer are sneaking into people's homes and sticking their antlers in them.
3: Well, no, it's, yeah, they cause fatal crashes on, you know, automobiles, four-wheelers, snowmobiles,
2: yeah,
3: all that.
2: Yeah, the mosquito is the most deadly animal in the world, if you were wondering. Had that one before.
3: Yeah, thank you.
1: Tidbit number eight.
2: Walter Hunt, are you familiar?
3: No.
2: Walter Hunt invented the first safety pin in 1849.
3: Ah.
2: After twisting a piece of brass wire in a few hours in order to settle a $15 debt. He sold the rights for the safety pin for $400.
3: What year was this?
2: In 1849.
3: Ooh, $15 is a lot.
2: Well, he sold the rights for $400. He was in debt $15. So he had to invent the safety pin.
3: That's how you do it, folks.
2: Well, he lost out on huge future profits as the buyer, W.R. Grace & Company, made millions and millions of dollars. And he sold it for $400.
3: Mm.
2: Well, look at it this way, Walter Hunt. We still remember you and we still talk about you.
3: Yeah, all the time.
0: Tidbit number 10.
3: I tell a lot of stories about him often.
2: You're number 9.
0: Tidbit number 9.
3: The reason there's a top 40 for songs, you know? The reason why there's a top 40 for
2: I'm listening.
3: is because jukeboxes in the 50s used to hold exactly 40 songs.
2: How come I didn't know that?
3: So now when it's like the top 40,
2: yeah.
3: It's due to that, to the jukebox.
2: Seems like I should have known that. I don't think I did.
3: That's what this segment's all about.
2: I love that.
0: Tidbit number 10.
2: During World War II, the British government started very slyly spreading the myth that eating carrots would improve night vision. And so they gave all their pilots carrots to eat, and they were superhumans with great night vision.
3: Yeah.
2: They spread that myth because they wanted to hide their new radar technology from the Germans. So the Germans just thought that the Brits were really good at seeing them at night because they've been eating carrots.
3: Oh.
2: When in fact, the Royal Air Force actually had developed airborne interception AI radar, allowing pilots to spot enemy planes at night.
3: Wow, that's kind of brilliant.
2: The Germans thought, well, they're eating a lot of carrots.
3: Yeah, that's really good.
2: So, touché. I wonder if the Germans started doing that too. We need more carrots!
3: Do you know who Harold from Red Green is?
2: Yeah.
3: Who is it? Somebody asked if I'm related to them, and I don't know if that's a good or bad thing.
2: From Red Green?
3: Harold from Red Green.
2: Why are they asking you?
3: That's what I'm wondering.
2: I don't either.
3: Did I say something?
2: Mm.
3: Do I talk like him?
2: I don't think so.
3: Well.
2: That's your 10 Train Wreck Tidbits, brought to you by L&M Fleet Supply. Jesse's out of here.
3: Yeah, I'm going to go cry over this now because I don't know what
2: it means.
3: Well,
2: look him up on the internet and decide whether you like it or not.
3: I did, and I don't know how to take it.
2: Okay.
3: Okay. Happy weekend, everyone. Enjoy. Okay, love you. Bye.
2: It is 5:58. It's the afternoon train wreck here on KQ.
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0: 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I'm no angel, Greg Allman, Classic Rock KQ, Northland's number one radio station. It's Tom here. We officially launched into the weekend at 5 o'clock today when we banged the drum. 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Tomorrow morning, 8 o'clock, Lou Gramm from Foreigner, lead singer, celebrating his 76th birthday tomorrow. And we're going to celebrate by playing Foreigner's Double Vision from 1978, side one and side two. On the Stanton Turntable, Scott Savage will have it in its entirety. 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

0: 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It is Tom here. As we get ready to head out there and wet a line, I know it's Wisconsin Fishing Opener this weekend. Next week, it'll be the Minnesota Fishing Opener. And guess what? We're going to be doing the Ballard's Walleye Connection, specifically Jason Manning from the KQ Morning Show. You can join him August 12th through the 14th for the KQ Ballard's Walleye Connection, all-inclusive walleye getaway on Lake of the Woods, brought to you by Iron Ridge Metal Roofing. 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
1: Hey, congrats. You just survived another Northland pothole. Your suspension? Not so much. Spring's here, and so are the rim benders, tire killers, and where did that noise come from specials. 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
5: Well, after a couple of really chilly days, I think it was below freezing this morning. 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Although warmer on the weekend, 59 for a high temp tomorrow, 58 on Sunday, 56 with a pretty good chance of rain developing on Monday. Chris Allen, Chris Allen's Night Flight rolling in next. He's got stuff from Nirvana, Steely Dan in there as well, and Dire Straits, classic rock KQ.

Classic Rock KQ, Northland's number one radio station. That will put a lid on the afternoon train wreck for the week. Don't forget the best of the worst of the train wreck tomorrow morning from 9 until 10. We've got some real doozies, one of which involves Hunter McCullough. So, need I say more, right? Jesse and myself back on the airwaves on Monday afternoon at 3 o'clock. Hope you tune in then. Here's Jackson Browne, Classic Rock KQ.